people and places as we'd like them to be. 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It's that little baby you're holding, and it's that man you fought with this morning, the same one you're going to make love with tonight.

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and have some fun. Throw away any work to be done. Let the music play on, play on, play on, play on. Everybody sing and everybody dance.